what he's supposed to keep. A bird flew in the window, took a picture and left with a naughty tweet. I try to be deep before I do bad things. It feels so good right now, how wrong can this be? I know you wanna fly, so baby, open up your wings. Then I walk out with your legs shaking while you're screaming, Robin, please. There's something bad in me. Oh, there's something bad in me. Yeah, there's something bad, something bad, something real, real bad. There's something b-b-b-bad.

gonna waste myself away. Gonna drink and drink and sink into that dark abyss. I wanna be just like that Viking. I wanna know if ignorance is truly bliss. Then this on the cold ground won't see her anymore. Somewhere out on the highway tonight, the drunken engines roar.